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just like Joshua on the fabled walls of Jericho. I'm here to tear down the institution. God spoke to me, said, listen to me. I anoint you with the power that'll get them all moving. You're agitated, you're prayed and meditated, you're concentrated on getting elevated. By sundown, Monday, you who come will be blessed with a big money blessing. You will be doubted by all the unbelievers on all of the trainings I'm addressing. But you must tell seven friends. You must first bring seven friends. And don't be selfish and keep this all to yourself and don't eat shellfish. Hate is trying to take someone else's love for yourself. But I'm here to tell you that love is trying to help someone else. I realize that you have tried and tried and are just about ready to give up. But I got good news for you.

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0: 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Asheville can do no wrong in my eyes. 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
2: 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I'm your host, Rob Reinhart. This time, we're featuring a ton of songs you may know well, but treated in a very different way. It's an all-covers show this week, and these are all covers released over just the last 12 months or so, and a couple that are coming soon. Of course, soundtrack, tribute, and benefit albums are always a great source for cover songs, and we'll have a few of those this week. But often artists will issue them as a one-off single or do them in a live setting. Today we'll hear a SZA song in a string quartet treatment, plus whole new versions of classics from Billy Joel, Paul Simon, and Lou Reed, revisiting a swing-era classic from 1928, almost 100 years later, a tribute to Guy Clark's debut album, and Mavis Staples with a country classic, all part of our all-covers show this week on Acoustic Cafe. We'll also have another Songwriter Podcast preview with a new song, not a cover, from Sharon Van Etten. But first, into the covers with one of those one-off singles. And it comes from Gregory Alan Isakoff, who grew up listening to the music of Mazzy Star, the duo from the 1990s. Gregory plays the acoustic guitar on this, baritone guitar, drums, banjo, piano, organ, and more. And then he reached out to Sylvan Esso's Amelia Meath to add some vocals, resulting in this cover of Fade Into You on Acoustic Cafe.

0: Back in 2024, Beth Gibbons, at nearly age 60, finally made a solo debut with the album called Lives Outgrown. Beth Gibbons, best known for her work with Portishead back in the 1990s into the aughts. And then this year contributed that cover to the Help 2 compilation, this being a benefit album to benefit children in conflict zones around the world. It is from the War Child organization. Beth Gibbons doing Lou Reed's Sunday Morning on an all-cover show here on Acoustic Cafe. Now, when Portishead was getting started, there was another band that also was in the beginnings of their career, and that was Mazzy Star. We heard a cover of Mazzy Star's best-known song called Fade Into You. That was Gregory Alan Isakoff and Sylvan Esso's Amelia Meath doing that version, a one-off single just out this spring. Continuing our all-cover show now with Adam Wiener of Low Cut Connie, who was our in-studio guest on the show just a couple of weeks ago. On that same program, we also paid tribute to Prince on the 10th anniversary of his passing. Well, Adam had left our studio and traveled to Minneapolis, where he did this at a radio station there called The Current, his tribute to Prince and the classic song from 1982's 1999, Little Red Corvette, on Acoustic Cafe.
1: Guess I should have known by the way I parked a car sideways that it wouldn't last.

Last year's album from Lucy Dacus, Forever is a Feeling, was then reissued in a deluxe bonus edition, which included a few more songs and a few more treatments of the songs on the album and that cover of the Jim Croce song from the early 1970s, Time in a Bottle, as done by Lucy Dacus. An all-cover show is what we have going on for you here. Also, Low Cut Connie's Adam Wiener solo on piano and Little Red Corvette. You can hear Adam's visit in our archives at acafe.com from just a couple of weeks ago.

We want to take a break from the All Covers thing to remind you that during the month of May each year, we are made possible in part by the USA Songwriting Competition, and they are now accepting entries for their 31st annual competition. We have been working with them for a very long time. They have lots of different categories, and in this case, it is the song that won last year in the Best R&B category from Julianne and Dennis Williams, the duo out of Phoenix, Arizona. This is Get This Groove on Acoustic Cafe. I'm not

0: Make you move.
1: That little song, Get This Groove, picked up the best R&B song in the USA Songwriting Competition last year. That is Julianne and Dennis Williams. USA Songwriting Competition is now accepting entries for the new competition, their 31st annual. 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And ahead, our all-cover show continues with a country classic from Mavis Staples, interesting spins on Bowie and Paul Simon, plus Matt Nathanson's new EP. 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
3: Happy Sunday. We're going to see a little more cloud cover through the day, but still no chance of rain. We're going to see some sunshine in the afternoon, as high temperatures will top out in the upper 80s, near 90. We'll cool down to only the mid-60s overnight. Then on your Monday, we'll see more sunshine, still no chance of rain. High temperatures remaining in the upper 80s. We'll do it all over again for your Tuesday, still near 90. For WSPA 7 News, I'm meteorologist Grant Roberts.
4: 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Different is good.
5: If you came up in the 70s and 80s, Billy Joel was absolutely everywhere. His first four albums were underground FM radio standards. Then The Strangers started the mainstream run that lasted from 1977 all the way through to his retirement from pop music in 1992. Matt Nathanson came up in the 80s and 90s, so his frame of reference is different, but his love of Billy Joel is as strong as anyone's. On his new EP, Songs in the Matic, which borrows Billy Joel's title to his live album, Songs in the Attic, in 1981, Matt takes four of the six songs from Billy's 1980s catalog. Right now, you're hearing Billy from his 1989 release, Stormfront, my choice for the best late career Joel album. And like some of his 80s,

Paul Simon went to great lengths to assemble South American musicians for his 1990 album called Rhythm of the Saints. And those are the musicians that also provided that drum break in the middle of the song, The Obvious Child. Well, I'm with her, the trio of Sarah Jarosz, Sarah Watkins, and Aoife O'Donovan. I didn't bring all those musicians along with them on stage, of course. They just did that break themselves, their version of The Obvious Child from Sing Me Alive, featuring live versions of songs from their two studio albums, as well as a couple of covers, like that version of that Paul Simon song. And before that, it was Matt Nathanson with Billy Joel's I Go to Extremes. That is on the new EP from Matt Nathanson called Songs in the Matic, where he covers six Billy Joel classics, the latest from Matt. Stephen Brown, interesting guy, part of the U.S. post-punk no-wave scene way back when. Then he moved with his band.

0: And call Tuxedo Moon to Europe, and more recently to Mexico, where he has continued to do music for himself as well as for films, including the soundtrack to Blue Velvet Revisited, a documentary about the classic Blue Velvet film from David Lynch. There is a new collection of Stephen's work. It's called In This Very World, and on it you will find this curious cover of David Bowie's classic Panic in Detroit. On Acoustic Cafe, our all cover show continuing.
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0: On last week's show, we played a different cover of that very same song from Bon Iver, and that is Satisfied Mind in the hands of Mavis Staples. Sad and Beautiful World was the album last year, mostly comprised of covers. That song, associated with many, but first with Porter Wagoner, goes back to the 1950s. And then a song from 1973, David Bowie's Panic in Detroit, from the album Aladdin Sane, originally. How did he know anything about Detroit? Well, he talked to his friend Iggy Pop, who related his experiences during the Detroit uprising of 1967. Bowie turned it into Panic in Detroit, and that cover was provided by Stephen Brown on a collection of Stephen's music just out this year. And ahead, our all-cover show continues with Stone Cold Classics from Guy Clark, Hank Williams, and the Bee Gees. Here's an important announcement for songwriters. 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
4: You're listening to Acoustic Cafe. I'm Rob Reinhart. It's an all-covers show that we're doing for you this week. These are all covers that have been released really in just the last 12 months or less. I'm going to get to something that just came out. It is called Old Number One Revisited. Old Number One being the debut album from the late Guy Clark, who passed away 10 years ago this spring. And a group of new singer-songwriters have come together to honor Guy Clark. Featured on the album, Margo Price and Sarah Jarosz, Logan Ledger, and Andrew Combs working with Rodney Crowell, who was Guy Clark's running mate back in the day. Here it is Jade Bird from England originally, but of course a fine singer-songwriter in her own right. Let's listen to her version of L.A. Freeway from the new collection, Old Number One Revisited.

Later this year, there'll be a new album from Beck. One new song has been issued, and the fall tour has been announced as well. But before all that happened, early this year, there was an EP of covers called Everybody's Gotta Learn Sometime. That song is a cover by a band called The Corgis, featuring Beck covers from various soundtracks and such, including that version of the classic Hank Williams song called Your Cheatin' Heart on our all-cover show here on Acoustic Cafe. A classic songwriter of a very different era from the 1970s and the first album from Guy Clark, Old Number One. Old Number One Revisited came out this year. We heard Jade Bird's version of L.A. Freeway on Acoustic Cafe. And let's wrap up the hour with a singer and songwriter who turned 80 back in April, and that is Al Green. The Reverend Al Green put out an EP of covers to celebrate his 80th birthday, and it was called To Love Somebody, which, of course, is a Bee Gees song from the 1970s. Here's Al Green's version on Acoustic Cafe.

0: There's no mistaking that trademark 70s Memphis sound from Al Green as he brings it to the Bee Gees to Love Somebody, our all-cover show here on Acoustic Cafe. That is the title track to Al's latest EP. Next hour on Acoustic Cafe, another songwriter podcast preview featuring guest Isabella Rossellini and a new song from Sharon Van Etten. And lots more cover songs from Rachel and Vilree, Vitamin String Quartet, Muran Bradley, as our all-cover show continues. Live since 65, the Ark looks to the future with a storied history. 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
0: We're starting the second hour of Acoustic Cafe now. I'm Rob Reinhart, and it's a special show this week. We're doing all covers that have been released over the last 12 months or so. We'll get back to more of that in just a second. We're going to start the hour, though, with another episode of the Songwriter Podcast just out this week. This is the production of Ben Arthur in New York, the creator of the Songwriter Podcast, and he's working again with Templeton World Charity Foundation to bring forth stories of human flourishing. And this week on the program, two high-profile names for fans of film and music alike. Isabella Rossellini joins the podcast, as well as songwriter Sharon Van Etten, to create a brand new song about Isabella's experience going back to school.
2: Yeah, Isabella Rossellini was actually not just 60 years old, but had just had an operation and was in a wheelchair when she went to see Temple Grandin speak at Hunter College. And they were handing out sign-up sheets for students to sign up for the new animal behavior master's degree program. And Isabella took one and signed up, and she was in class the next week in her wheelchair.
3: There were people handing out pamphlets saying that Hunter College just opened animal behavior and conservation. And I said, oh, this is all I've wanted to do all my life. And she said, I'll sign you up. The next day, I think it was January, and the classes started a week or after, she brought me back with the wheelchair, and the first classes I attended were in the wheelchair. Then I got better, and so here I am now walking. You know, I want to say something about music and Darwin. Darwin writes that probably music came before language, that probably we serenaded before we could say, I love you. And he based that on the fact that a lot of animals sing, and that song also had this deep impact on us. And also it's a language that it's shared by everybody.
0: And then she has a friend who is a doctor and joins the episode to talk a bit about animal behavior, of course.
2: One of the professors that she studied under at Hunter is Dr. Diana Reese, who was fascinating not only to talk to along with Isabella Rossellini, but I had a chance to interview her later. And one of the things that she focused on is the way we sometimes as humans talk about animal conservation, which is just the raw number of animals that we need to preserve in order to preserve the species, versus animal welfare, which grants each of these creatures, you know, their own selfhood.
4: I think hopefully we'll be able to get people to empathize more with them. With increased empathy, you'll often get more action for their protection. And I think these animals need greater protection. We need to think about the conservation of them as populations. But I think it's also important to think about their welfare as individuals. People often get this mixed up. Conservation is a numbers game. It's based on how many individuals do you need to keep a population healthy and surviving. Welfare is concern for the individual animals.
2: You know, the way that sometimes happens in popular culture when, for example, a whale movie comes out and suddenly people care about Big Willie there in his tank.
0: If I recall this conversation correctly from maybe 10 years ago, Sharon Van Etten also went back to school to pursue psychology, if I'm not mistaken, or something, a study of the human mind. And Sharon Van Etten has created a brand new song out of the stories here.
2: This was one of the many reasons that this story was, it turned out, a great match for Sharon. Yes, she is in the middle of pursuing her psychology degree at Brooklyn College. She has had a son in the middle of that. And so these things are all up in the air. But I think, you know, it touched her not only because she was a huge fan, like many of us, of Isabella Rossellini, but also because they have this through line of being artists who go back to school. And also, she told me that it mattered to her a lot because she'd been trying to work on writing lyrics before music. She just wanted to sit and write lyrics.
5: I found myself writing more than I meant to. Like, I think I had 4 or 5 demos in the process, and I had to narrow them down to which I felt was the strongest for this situation. Once I started writing the lyrics, I unlocked something in it. I finally got my creativity flowing again. So I wanted to thank you for that opportunity.
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Which brings us back to our main theme this week, which is cover songs. It's an all-covers edition of Acoustic Cafe, with the exception of a couple of brand new songs featured on the program. And let's go to something from Carl Rommel and Tyler Ramsey. The two of them together put out an album mostly instrumental music called Celestine. You can hear the visit we did with Carl and Tyler in our archives at acafe.com. They also did some brand new songs on the album and one cover, a Neil Young song from the late 1970s, an interesting period for Neil, from the Rust Never Sleeps album, I believe. This is Sail Away, done by Carl Rommel, Tyler Ramsey, on Acoustic Cafe. Hi.

The Light for Days, the name of last year's album from Jacob Collier. And it featured some new originals and a bunch of covers, including that Beatles classic from 60 plus years ago called Norwegian Wood. The enduring quality of Beatles music. And two of them still around. 86-year-old Ringo Starr just put out a brand new album. There's another one coming next month from soon-to-be 84-year-old Paul McCartney. Before that, another song from an octogenarian, still with us, Neil Young, and the song called Sail Away, in the hands of a new generation, that being Carl Brummell of My Morning Jacket, Tyler Ramsey of Band of Horses doing that version from their new album together called Celestine. Continuing with a fun cover now on our all-cover show from Rachel Baiman and the married couple Viv and Riley. Last year, they put out an EP as Kissing Other People, including an interesting mix of artists that they covered, Jeff Tweedy and Dottie West and Joan Armatrading. And here it is, the pop song from Len and Stella called Kissing Other People on Acoustic Cafe. You know,

0: Dunn and Stella's hit Kissing Other People, which also provided the inspiration for Viv and Riley and Rachel Baiman coming together as the trio Kissing Other People. It's an all-cover show this week on Acoustic Cafe, and just ahead, we have a Byrds classic, part of the Kendrick Lamar SZA hit Luther, and SZA with Strings.
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4: Happy Sunday. We're going to have more cloud cover, but still a little bit of sunshine during the afternoon. High temperatures today will be in the upper 80s, near 90. As we head through tonight, temperatures will cool down to only the mid-60s. A little more sunshine is likely for your Monday. No chance of rain. Temperatures still very warm in the upper 80s, near 90. We'll even get slightly closer to 90 on our Tuesday with more sunshine. For WSPA 7 News, I'm meteorologist Grant Roberts.
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7: 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Different is good.
8: It's an all-cover show this week on Acoustic Cafe as we're looking at covers of the past 12 months or so. And now we're going to look ahead. The creative juices were flowing hard for SZA for the second album in 2022 called SOS. 100 songs were written for that project, which bled into the next album, Lana, in 2024. Still representing only a couple dozen songs, I'm sure we'll be hearing the results of those SOS inspirations for decades to come from SZA. For this week's all-cover show, we're going to a new version of the song you're hearing now called Kill Bill. A violent song named after a couple of violent movies, but in this version, one need not confront the lyrics because those have been removed. It comes from the Vitamin String Quartet, and their June 12th release called VSQ performs SZA, featuring 13 of the songwriter's best songs treated as the quartet does. As Wynton Grant, VSQ's violinist and a huge SZA fan, explains, it was fun to try to keep that smooth and sultry vocal feeling while playing it on acoustic instruments. It was a challenge, and the result is this version of Kill Bill on Acoustic Cafe.

It's an interesting cover that I can only call part of the song called Luther from 2024 from Kendrick Lamar and SZA. That is Iron and Wine, Sam Beam and Ben Bridwell of Band of Horses, who have done lots of different covers together. And when I say part, what I mean is they removed the part that was If This World Were Mine, the Marvin Gaye, Tammy Terrell hit that later became a hit for Luther Vandross and Cheryl Lynn. They just decided not to include that in their cover of the Kendrick Lamar single. And before that, speaking of SZA, we heard SZA's Kill Bill in the hands of the Vitamin String Quartet. They will have a whole album of SZA covers coming out on June 12th. Another album of covers came out in March from the band The Dandy Warhols. It was called Pinups, which happened to be the exact same title of David Bowie's All Covers collection back in the 1970s. David Bowie, not one of the artists they cover on here. They cover The Cure, The Cult, The Clash, The Cramps, and bands that don't start with the letter C, like The Birds. In this case, You Ain't Going Nowhere, that they titled Easy Chair. Here's The Dandy Warhols on Acoustic Cafe.

Robert Plant's voice has always been great when teamed with a great female vocalist. Going back to Sandy Denny from Fairport Convention, who joined Led Zeppelin on Zeppelin IV. Right on through to Alison Krauss and Patty Griffin. Susie Deanne being the vocalist joining on the last album called Saving Grace from Robert Plant. That came out just last summer. And from that, we heard the classic blues song Chevrolet on Acoustic Cafe on an all-covers show. We heard the Dandy Warhols before that doing The Birds and the song You Ain't Going Nowhere. And coming up, more covers, classic songs from the 60s, 70s, 90s. We even have one from the 1920s. Here's an important announcement for songwriters. It's your last chance to enter the 2026 USA Songwriting Competition. 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
11: You're listening to Acoustic Cafe. I'm Rob Reinhart, and it's an all-covers show that we're doing this week. It's a special show, and we're looking at covers that have been released over the last year or so, although some of the songs themselves are very old, like the next one, which goes back nearly 100 years. It is a Louis Alter composition from 1928. And a new version came out just last summer from Rachel and Vil Rhee. That's Rachel Price of Lake Street Dive and the composer, singer, songwriter, guitarist, Vil Rhee, who actually has a specialty, writing songs that sound like they're from the 20s through the 1950s, and they end each of their three albums with a true song from that era. In this case, it is that song called Manhattan Serenade, which was first a big hit for Harry James, and then later for Tommy Dorsey, and here, Rachel and Vil Rhee on Acoustic Cafe. That-

Red Hot Chili Peppers bassist Flea playing the trumpet with vocal support from Nick Cave, doing their version of the Jimmy Webb classic turned into a hit by Glenn Campbell, Wichita Lineman. That dates back to about 1968, a classic tune to be sure. The new album Onora has lots of original material, but a couple of covers as well. That one cited there, Flea making his solo debut on trumpet. Rachel and Vil Reed before that, and the song Manhattan Serenade, which dates back to 1928. That closes out the latest album from that duo, which came out last summer, called West of Broadway. We should also make mention of another covers album.

came out last year from the legendary jazz pianist Brad Meldow, but he wanted to pay tribute to Elliott Smith, and he did so on an album called Ride Into the Sun. Mostly instrumental treatments of Elliott Smith tunes, and then there were a couple of covers of songs that were inspirational to Elliott Smith. One from Big Star, one from Nick Drake, and he did have some vocal help on some of the songs. In this case, it's Daniel Rawson from the band Grizzly Bear playing guitar and singing on the song Tomorrow, Tomorrow on Acoustic Cafe.

An all-cover show wrapping up with Warren Haynes, who has performed that song tens of thousands of times since joining the Allman Brothers in the 1990s.

0: He did an EP called The Whisper Sessions last year, which was retreating songs from his 2024 album, Million Voices Whisper, and he threw in that cover of Melissa, joined by Derek Trucks on that, by the way. 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
0: Thanks for joining us this time on our special all-covers show, Not Acoustic Cafe. 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Ani DeFranco wrote and performed our theme, The Million Dollar Intro, and Ed Magnus covered Ed Magnus, and nobody knew. Till next time, I'm your host, Rob Reinhart. 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

98.1 The River, it's Gibson with Johnny Blue Skies and the Dark Clouds. Situation. From the new one, Mutiny After Midnight. Good Sunday morning. Thanks for joining me. I hope you've had a great weekend so far. I'm grateful to be a part of your day until 3 here every Sunday on The River. Right now with music from one of my favorite albums of the early 2000s, no doubt by one of my favorite bands as well. From 05, here's My Morning Jacket, going back to Z for Off the Record.

0: 98.1 The River, it's Gibson. Good morning, the Black Keys, and You Got to Lose from their new one, Peaches. Good Sunday morning. I hope you're enjoying your weekend out there. We heard from My Morning Jacket before that. It's crazy how fast May is moving by. And there's so much going on all the time. It's kind of, you know, it distracts you a little bit. I mean, just today alone, we got Tourist Baseball. They're back. Hub City Spartanburgers in town here at Home Trust Park. 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

98.1 The River with Billy Strings from Highway Prayers with Gild the Lily. I'm Gibson. Good morning. We got Memorial Day coming up pretty fast here, and Father's Day's on the way as well. And here at the river, we've got $2,000 for Dad, your chance to win cold hard cash for your pops on Father's Day. 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Good luck. Bridget Calls Me Baby on the river next. Here's Slumber Party.

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1: White Stripes on the River, it's Gibson. That was the Denial Twist. Metric in there as well. We've also got Courtney Barnett on the way. 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Here's REM with Superman.

0: 98.1 The River, Courtney Barnett, Sight Unseen, featuring Waxahachie. It's Gibson. Good Sunday morning. There's a new dog for adoption in the Critter Corner this week at 981theriver.com. Her name is Annabelle. Kathleen and Becca from the Asheville Humane Society brought her by. She's 5 years old. You can check out the video and see what Annabelle's like on Facebook. Jordan shot the video and posted it up the other day. We do this every week. It's a bunch of fun. Everyone at the Asheville Humane Society is a lot of cool people bringing the dogs over. You know what I mean? It's always a pleasure to see them. And I'm not sure, but I think we might be seeing some kittens soon. So keep your eyes out for that coming up on the Critter Corner in the coming weeks. And stick around up next on The River. We'll get to some music from Vance Joy and Eleanor Underhill.
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Vance Joy on the River with Fascination in the Dark. I'm Gibson, and we've got some homegrown music next for you here on the river, this time around from Eleanor Underhill. She released an album of covers a ways back in 2022 called Got It Covered, and here's her excellent take on the Phish tune, Waste.

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We've got music now from the Rat Boys' latest album, Singing to an Empty Chair. 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

The title track to Muna's latest album on 98.1 The River, that's Dancing on the Wall. I'm Gibson. Right now with music from The Cars, here's Let's Go.

98.1 The River and the Strokes from their upcoming album, Reality Awaits. That's called Going Shopping. I'm Gibson. Good morning. We heard from Goose and Wolf Alice there as well, but now it's time for Roxy Music. Here's More Than This.

0: Zeppelin on the River, it's Gibson. Happy Sunday afternoon. Jamaica there for you as our For the Record Challenge is down to its final day. And the final two albums and artists left are Led Zeppelin and Zeppelin II and Creedence Clearwater Revival and Chronicle. Who's going to win? 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

Pearl Jam on the River with Better Man. I'm Gibson. 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Easy to listen. If you've got one of those, just ask it to play 98.1 The River. Here's Molly Tuttle from her latest album, So Long, Little Miss Sunshine. With that's going to leave a mark.

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Casey Musgraves and Dry Spell. It's Gibson. 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Here's Bad Habit.

I'm just a witness. Witness, nothing here to see. Yeah, none of that was me.

98.1 The River, the Wood Brothers, and Witness. It's Gibson. Good Sunday afternoon. And thanks for choosing the river to be a part of your day. We've got tickets for you to win to see the Wood Brothers when they return to Asheville this August on the 22nd. They're taking the stage at the Orange Peel. 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Whatever floats your boat there. Either way, you got till midnight tonight, so make it happen if you want to win. Good luck. Stick around up next on the river. Radiohead.

Kaleo on the River with Way Down We Go. I'm Gibson. And good Sunday afternoon. Noah Kahn in there alongside the Stones and Radiohead. I hope you're enjoying the music. We've got more on the way. Of course, Dylan coming up. Young the Giant now, though. Their new album, Victory Garden, is out this month. It came out on the 1st. The name of this tune is Different Kind of Love.

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Josh Ritter here on 98.1 The River. For Your Soul, of course, it's Gibson. And good Sunday afternoon, Durham's His Golden Messenger. And in the middle of it, before that, the new album, I'm People, is out now. Chili Peppers in there, too. I hope you're enjoying your Sunday afternoon. And if there's ever a song you want to hear, let us know. 210-8571, the number to text. Or you can use your Free River app and shoot us an email. Whatever is easier for you. Van Morrison right now on the river with And It Stoned Me.

0: 98 won the river. The Black Keys, You Got to Lose. It's Gibson. Thanks for hanging out today. On till 3 o'clock every Sunday, just a little bit further to go. And we've got some more stuff coming up on the river here that I got to remind you about. Because starting at 7 o'clock, if you love new music like we do up here at the river, you should check out New River Sounds from 7 to 8 with Steve. And then at 8 o'clock, it's Wood Songs with Michael Jonathan. A lot of great acoustic live performances on a great Americana program. And then at 9, it's Putumayo, the World Music Hour. 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

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I'm Gibson. And we heard from R.E.M. before that. Right now it's time for some homegrown, this time from Tin Roof Echo. Here's We Will Roll.

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Portugal the Man here on 98.1 The River. Tanana from their latest album, Shish. I'm Gibson, and thanks for hanging out this Sunday with me. I hope you've had a great day, and I can't wait to talk to you again tomorrow morning, bright and early, at 6 a.m., of course. And don't forget to get your vote in. And for the record, today, your last chance, the final matchup in the challenge, the tournament. It's Led Zeppelin 2 versus CCR's Chronicle. A surprising finish for me, for CCR. I didn't think they'd make it to the final. We'll see if they can be the Cinderella story and take out Led Zeppelin.

Zeppelin and Led Zeppelin 2. What a strong throw of an album that is. 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And it ends at midnight tonight, and you're entered to win when you vote. You get all 32 albums and a hi-fi turntable with speakers if you win the grand prize. Definitely worth signing up today. Don't forget. And I'll leave you with this one. Here's Kevin Morby. It's from his latest album, Little Wide Open. The name of this tune is Javelin.

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To New River Sounds. My name is Steve Richards. I hope you had a great weekend. Weather heating up. Memorial Day weekend kicking off this Friday. Hard to believe. And thank you for listening. Over the next hour, you and I get to discover new music together as we do every Sunday night. At this time, coming up tonight, Goose, the Rolling Stones, Miles Smith, Low Cut Connie, Michigander, and more. We start out tonight with the lovely and talented Grace Potter. Her new album, Trespasser, will be out on August 21st. Her tour kicks off in June. It'll be making a stop this fall at the Bon Secours Wellness Arena on October 9th. This is a track called Love Me Not from Grace Potter on New River Sounds on 98.1 The River. When

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98.1 The River, New River Sounds from Devin Gilfillian. And that is a track called Hold On, Hourglass. Grace Potter's new one before that, Love Me Not, started out the show tonight. Up next, it's the Womack Sisters from their self-titled album, which will be coming out on August 14th. By the way, we'll check upcoming album release dates in just a few minutes. This is a track called Chauffeur from the Womack Sisters on New River Sounds.

0: 98.1 The River. New River Sounds from the Rolling Stones, In the Stars, from the forthcoming Foreign Tongues album, which will be out on July 10th. You have to check out the video for that song, a throwback video. Goose and Good to Be before that, and the Womack Sisters and Chauffeur from their self-titled album, which will be out on August 14th. Speaking of albums, let's check some upcoming album release dates. The Bleachers' new one, Everyone for 10 Minutes, will be out this coming Friday. Kurt Vile's new one, Philadelphia's Been Good to Me, will be out on May 29th. And the new Death Cab for Cutie, I Built You a Tower, will be out on June 5th. Coming up in the next set here on New River Sounds, Late Night Thoughts. I know you have those. Michigander, and we'll kick things off with the new one from Miles Smith next.
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98.1 The River, New River Sounds. Really like that one from Late Night Thoughts, Days Like This, from their EP Coming Back Home, which is out now. Houndmouth before that, Tiger Blood, and Miles Smith, who will be out on tour this summer, Hold Me in the Dark. I'm Steve Richards. Low Cut Connie has a new album coming out, appropriately titled Living in the USA, and an appropriate release date, too, on July 3rd. This is called Can't Be Wrong on New River Sounds on 98.1 The River.

0: 98.1 The River, New River Sounds from Michigander. The album, Over Before You Know It, will be out on July 31st, and that's a track off of that forthcoming album. It's called Freakin' Out. Low Cut Connie before that. Can't Be Wrong. Living in the USA is the album, out on July 3rd. I'm Steve Richards. You can also listen to The River in the palm of your hand with the free River app. Get it in the App Store or through Google Play. And then you can take us wherever you go this summer. Coming up in the next set, The Mountain Goats, and we'll kick things off with Pete Yorn's new one next.
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98.1 The River, new River Sounds from Pete Yorn. It's called All the Beauty, title track from his forthcoming album coming out on July 24th. Up next here on New River Sounds, the Mountain Goats. The album Days will be out on August 7th. This track is called Charlie Sheen Reaches Out to the Feds. From the Mountain Goats on New River Sounds on 98.1 The River.

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1: 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Plus,